Let's get the party started. See you at the bar, you was hardly talking. That's when I knew that your heart was scarring. Friends to lovers need a part to star in. Like, wait, babe, let me

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1: 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You know I'm up.

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1: Hey yo, I'm not even gonna lie.

I'm holding y'all hands real, real, real, real tight when I say this, so I don't feel like fighting. No. But please quit calling them little 1 week breaks celibacy. You're not celibate. You're not celibate. You're not celibate.